0: Kill damage.
1: There are so many layers of understanding. 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Whoever wants to hear, watch it. The waters are much happier than us. Don't need a visa to go where they want to. Why was I born in Romania if the love of my life still lives in Paris? Tokyo rocks. Tokyo rocks. Tokyo rocks.
2: Esse foi o som do Karnak, estamos adorando Tóquio. Antes teve Adriana Calcanhoto, dela Vamos Comer Caetano. 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